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0: Pickles. 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
2: And by bitch, I mean this rain. No cab, nowhere.
1: So I had to put on the wigs and the heels and the lashes and the hair and take the train to the club.

0: 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Yeah, 'cause I'm so fucking fabulous. Radio Kalimba.
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2: Stare

tried my best and now confess a love with less. I gave the most and took the loss for what I chose. I fought for you, you led me to a painful